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1: Yes, cute little kitty who's up for adoption, Tulsa Animal Services. Who did you talk about, Oreo?
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0: Bryce and Knight, 106.9 K Hits. How many group chats are you in? There was a new survey done, and I was very surprised by this. The most popular answer was zero. Zero? Just no group chats? 1% had over 20 group chats. That took quite a jump. Whenever I think about it, I have like a group chat with my friends, like my closest friends, one with my family. And then I think about the group chats that you have that were all just for one thing. You know, those group chats for like one event where you guys talked for a little bit and then it just, you never return to it. And if that's the case, if we're counting those, I feel like I have so many. The Kid Laroi and Kehlani, new music coming up here on K-Hits.
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11: Scattered showers, few rumbles of thunder are gradually ending. They all should be out of the picture by midnight. We're looking for partly cloudy skies overnight with a low of 73. Partly sunny, a little bit warmer as we go on into our Thursday with a high around 92. There is a slight chance of an isolated afternoon thunderstorm. And on Friday, look for a high of 94 with, again, isolated thunderstorm mainly south of Tulsa. The weekend just plain hot into next week. Highs in the upper 90s to low 100s. From News on 6, I'm meteorologist Travis Meyer.

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New music here on 106.9 K-Hits. Ella Langley had a great little pep talk at one of her concerts, telling people to, you know, not compare themselves on social media or worry about what other people think. You're seeing the best versions of everybody, all right? Just be you. Here she is on K-Hits.

0: Ariana Grande here on 106.9 K-Hits. Today is National Hot Dog Day, otherwise known as National Glizzy Day. What are they going to call it? Some people are calling it that. Okay, let's be honest. Go get a Coney. You know, there are a lot of good Coney places in and around Tulsa. It's really the best type of hot dog. Celebrate the right way. Got new music on the way here on K-Hits.
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1: Hey, Robert, enjoy the blackout last night?
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1: 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Coming up, we got Tate McRae and Dominic Fike on the way. It's Bryce at Night. There's Bruno Mars on Tulsa's number one hit music station.

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0: Got me.

0: It's Bryce at Night, 106.9 K-Hits. How many group chats are you in? There was a new survey done, and I was surprised by this. It asked, how many group chats are you in? And the most popular answer was zero. Zero group chats? Really? None? 1% said over 20 group chats, which I thought was pretty crazy. But then I thought about, in my own experience, you know, I have a group chat with, like, my closest friends. Got one with, like, family and extended family. And beyond that, I feel like I have a ton where it was just for, like, one event. You know, just, like, one thing that happened where you created a group chat for something. I feel like I have a billion of those. So, you know, maybe that's impressive. Not really. New music, Malcolm Todd, coming up here on K-Hits.
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5: Scattered showers, few rumbles of thunder are gradually ending. They should be out of the picture by midnight. We're looking for partly cloudy skies overnight with a low of 73. Partly sunny, a little bit warmer as we go on into our Thursday with a high around 92. There's a slight chance of an isolated afternoon thunderstorm. And on Friday, look for a high of 94 with, again, isolated thunderstorm mainly south of Tulsa. The weekend just plain hot into next week. Highs in the upper 90s to low 100s. From News on 6, I'm meteorologist.

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0: if I let you over in traffic, I expect my little wave. 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

0: Fella K here on 106.9 K Hits. We got an Ella Langley song coming up, and I saw a clip of one of her concerts where she went on and on about, you know, how you should never compare yourself to others. You know, how social media can be such a toxic place where, you know, you're always seeing someone else's best life. And it's just important to be you, you know? I would have played the clip here, but she cussed quite a bit. And come on, Ella. It's not radio friendly. She's coming up on K-Hits.
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And this town's lost its faith. 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
1: It's 9 o'clock on your home for the Chubbs Show. Coming up, we got Benson Boone and Bruno Mars on the way. It's Bryce at Night. Here's Taylor Swift on Tulsa's number.

Benson Boone here on 106.9 KHITS. 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

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Here's some new music, Mr. Know-It-All, Teddy Swims. He's on K-Hits.

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1: Yes, cute little kitty who's up for adoption, Tulsa Animal Services. Who did you talk about, Oreo?
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0: Ella Langley, 106.9 K-Hits. It's Bryce at Night. How many group chats are you in? There was a new survey that asked that question. The most popular answer was zero, which really surprised me. Like, zero? No group chats whatsoever? 1% had over 20 group chats. You know, I feel like I can relate to that, but not in a way that you would expect. Let me see if anybody else hears me out on this. Like, I have one with close friends. I have another with family, you know, maybe extended family. And then I have multiple that were just for like one event, like one thing that we were doing. We just had to have this certain group of people together, and just like a bunch of those that were used for like a day or two, maybe a week. Anybody else like that? Got any music on the way? Dexter and the Moon Rocks here on K-Hits.
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7: Scattered showers, few rumbles of thunder are gradually ending. They all should be out of the picture by midnight. We're looking for partly cloudy skies overnight with a low of 73. Partly sunny, a little bit warmer as we go on into our Thursday with a high around 92. There is a slight chance of an isolated afternoon thunderstorm. And on Friday, look for a high of 94 with, again, isolated thunderstorm mainly south of Tulsa. The weekend just plain hot into next week. Highs in the upper 90s to low 100s. From News on 6, I'm meteorologist Travis Meyer.

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Better Now, Post Malone here on 106.9 K-Hits. One of those summer hits, right? Got more from Morgan Wallen and Tate McRae coming up, but first, it's new music. My Body Isn't Ready, Somber. He's on K-Hits.

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1: It's 10 o'clock on your home for the Chubbs Show. Coming up, we got Gracie Abrams and Hosier on the way. It's Bryson Knight for Sabrina Carpenter on Tulsa's number one.

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6: Scattered showers, few rumbles of thunder are gradually ending. They all should be out of the picture by midnight. We're looking for partly cloudy skies overnight with a low of 73. Partly sunny, a little bit warmer as we go on into our Thursday with a high around 92. There is a slight chance of an isolated afternoon thunderstorm. And on Friday, look for a high of 94 with, again, isolated thunderstorm mainly south of Tulsa. The weekend just plain hot into next week. Highs in the upper 90s to low 100s. From News on 6, I'm meteorologist Travis Meyer.

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Got more on the way from Alex Warren, but first, Bruno Mars, Risk It All. He's on K-Hits.

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1: It's 11 o'clock on your home for the Chubbs Show. Coming up, we got Miles Smith and Ella Langley on the way. It's Bryce at Night, Grizzara Larson on Tulsa's number one.

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Janelle Smith here on 106.9 K Hits. Ella Langley had a concert recently where there was a clip taken where she was talking to the audience about social media, how it can get very toxic whenever you're comparing yourself to someone's best life that they're portraying. You know, just be yourself. 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
15: Scattered showers, few rumbles of thunder are gradually ending. They all should be out of the picture by midnight. We're looking for partly cloudy skies overnight with a low of 73. Partly sunny, a little bit warmer as we go on into our Thursday with a high around 92. There is a slight chance of an isolated afternoon thunderstorm. And on Friday, look for a high of 94 with, again, isolated thunderstorm mainly south of Tulsa. The weekend just plain hot into next week. Highs in the upper 90s to low 100s. From News on 6, I'm meteorologist Travis Meyer.

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1: 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As Ella Langley once said on a clip I saw from TikTok, be yourself. 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

0: If you have after sun lotion, embrace it today because Oreo's needing some. Bless his heart. Oreo, you ready for your story? Do you want to go first or do you want to go second?
1: I'll go first this morning.
0: You sure? Okay, yeah. Perfect. All right, so I got the book. You got that. Yep. Ready to go. That means all I have to do is go, voila. Hey. All right, Oreo. All thanks to our friends over at Read Smart. We read a classic kids book to a hip-hop beat. You got the beat now.

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I grabbed my shorts and I grabbed my shoes. My favorite hat, I'd even have to choose. I ran downstairs and I yelled, "Let's go!" The sun was shining and it was warm and low. My mom said, "Wait before you go outside and play. You'll need some sunscreen on today." I shook my head. 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That sunscreen stuff takes too much time." I grabbed my ball and I hit the door. I heard sunscreen speech so many times before. I'll only be outside for a bit. I ran so fast that I nearly tripped. I rode my bike around the block. I raced my friend from the tree to the rock. We kicked the ball and we climbed up high. I watched a giant plane fly by. The sky is higher in the blue, but I figured out I had too much to do. I splashed and played beneath the sun and never stopped, not even once. My shoulders started feeling hot. I thought, "That's weird," then I forgot. My nose felt warm and my cheeks did too, but there was still so many fun things to do. I played at noon and I played past three. The sunshine kept on finding me. No shady tree, no hat, no screen. I was just a sunburn making machine. And later when I went inside, I saw my face and I opened wide. My nose is red.

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1: 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Marvelous job.
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1: All right. Hey, but for real though, put your sunscreen on.
2: Yeah, okay? Seriously. Put sunscreen on.
1: I would tell Oreo to slap his face, but then you would hear a real scream.
2: Yeah. Put sunscreen on and drink water. Come on.
1: Stay hydrated. Yeah. Marvelous.
0: Is it going to get worse?
1: Wait till you start peeling.
2: Yeah.
0: Oh, okay. Right.
1: Yeah.
2: You're going to peel, dude.
1: That's fun. Okay. Yeah. So, hey, that's why you wear your sunscreen, okay? Look at that.
2: Go you.
1: Oreo, we'll have Oreos after interview. I can't wait to hear that. Oreo, great job. You get one Funk Master Flex Bomb. Great job. All right, today that means it's now my time. I have to tell you all about Bubbles Golden Adventure.
0: Ooh,
1: that's right.
2: Is that ocean stuff? Because like that's
1: ocean. So my son goes to Goldfish Swim School, and while we were at Goldfish Swim School, he was in there learning how to swim, and they have these really cool books. He's been all about his big boy swimming.
2: Okay.
1: Absolutely loves it.
2: I love this.
1: And we were there, and they have, while he swims, you wait in the air-conditioned lobby as you can watch inside, and I see these books, and I go, ooh, let me grab one. I'm over there reading it. It rhymes. I go, all right, hey, babe, I'm sorry, I got to buy this. We bought it along with a couple other books because they rhyme. So let me tell you about Bubbles Golden Adventure.
2: Okay, I'm here for it. Let's go.
1: Bubbles went out for a swim with his friends. They discovered a shipwreck around the first bend. They found a glass bottle. Inside was a map. Lulu knew the way getting there will be a snap.
2: Dang.
1: The map took them to a spooky dark cave. Bubbles went first, all excited and brave. Inside the cave where the X marked the spot, Sloan kicked at the sand. Let's see what we've got.
2: Hey.
1: The friends joined in and all started to dig. No one knew what was there. I'm sure it'll be big. A pit full of letters. Jit asked with a yell. I know, said Bubbles. Let's see what they spell.
2: To work
1: out the clue, they moved every letter. Lulu swam up. The view was much better. The word said, see the treasure under the ledge. Freya swam away fast. Follow me to the edge. The friends all caught up with Freya so quick. They hoped that the treasure map wasn't a trick.
2: Okay.
1: They got to the ledge and all stopped with a wonder. And they remembered that the clue said head down under. And we're right below the...

0: Wait, there was only a mirror that's strange and old, and the map led them to all kinds of places, but now all they saw were their own puzzled faces. I get it, said Bubbles, solving the last clue. The best kind of treasure, it's me and you. And hey. Chip and Adventures were the goals of this quest. You don't need buried treasure when your pals are the best. Hey, you and me.
1: Let's go.
0: The vibe was so good. Bubbles go on an adventure. Go Bubbles. Bubbles go on an adventure. Hey, hey, because he's some bread. He's some bread. I get a little bomb. Okay, there we go. Let's go, guys. You guys did a phenomenal job. Good job, Bobby. One thing I know, that was another great edition of B-Talk Stories.
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0: This is so scary, and I gotta say, had to happen at the worst time. Bless this guy's, bless everybody's heart. The whole event, except for the person recording. I don't want to bless their heart. And not only...
1: I can't even imagine what?
0: Yeah, this is bad. Imagine that, you know, nothing makes me happier than seeing my son Dallas smile. Right now, his biggest things, he loves fire trucks, Spider-Man, and
1: trains. I know
0: trains.
1: He loves trains, yeah.
0: Those are the three things. It's like, if that's it. That's everything. And, of course, telling daddy he has little muscles. Trying to be funny.
2: Those are the most important things in his life. He's doing
0: all
2: right.
0: That's literally all he worries about all day, every day. And nothing makes me happier than now whenever I hear a train. And if I'm not with him, I'm like, man, I wish he was here with me. We could see this train together. So I now understand just some of those little things, especially like how cool it is to see your kids or the people you love smile, especially on a day like their birthday. So they had a party, and this very special young man, with his parents or the grown-ups in his life, were able to arrange Spider-Man. What? Yeah, you heard me right. Spider-Man to come to a party. Could you imagine this? Is anybody into Spider-Man?
2: I love Spider-Man.
1: I'm not really into it, but I have boys, so I guess.
0: So you have to be into it? So do you know enough about Miles Morales and the rest of the crew?
1: Who?
0: See, I
2: nope.
0: know enough. See, thank you.
2: But I do.
0: You can't. You have to know who's who. You have to now know. I now know, like, Ghost Spider or Gwen Stacy.
2: Mm-hmm.
0: All the other crew. Who's the bald guy, the real mean guy?
2: Kingpin.
0: Kingpin. He's a bad dude. My son.
1: I know who Kingpin is.
0: My son Dallas is like, Kingpin? He's a bad guy, Dad. Well, imagine the big moment where you're like, it's your birthday. I'm so excited. Guess who's here to celebrate? It's Spider-Man. And then pew, pew, pew. Out walks Spider-Man.
1: I know who Zendaya is.
0: Disclaimer. This is not the real Peter Parker that is walking out and this poor kid's about to have for his birthday. But sometimes that Spider-Man's not always available.
1: Okay, well,
0: unfortunately,
1: I know who they are.
0: Just like the real Peter Parker, this was this young man's uncle who unfortunately was laying under the mask as this moment happens. He starts punching and kicking in the air. And he goes, you know what? I'm feeling myself. Because you know what? That's what the suit does. The suit makes you feel yourself. Where you then go, I am a crime-fighting machine. Watch me shoot webs. And then you go, I could do kicks. I could jump in the air. I can. No. No, he cannot. Is he okay?
3: He just hit his head.
0: Hard. Okay.
1: What happened?
0: He tried to kick in the air and show off his Spidey skills as he fell onto the ground. And immediately, this noise you're going to hear is not the sound of a bad guy getting hit. This is Spider-Man's head on the ground, unfortunately.
1: Oh,
0: Spider-Man,
1: my goodness.
0: Does get up from every story that I'm reading about this, but unfortunately for his reputation,
2: he was down bad for a second.
0: Is rumored to still be there today with Kingpin, as Kingpin then walked over and said, I crushed you again, Spidey.
1: So Kingpin was at the birthday party?
0: No. Unfortunately, though, this young birthday boy was and then had to walk over to Spider-Man. As you hear people then... Listen, first off, let's go by this, and let's do it play by play.
3: Is he okay?
0: Is he okay? That's nice. Thank you for worrying about that.
3: Is he okay?
0: Thank you.
3: He just hit his head.
1: He hit his head?
0: It took us exactly 3 seconds. I want you to hear the last few seconds of this audio. You hear what's happening there? That's called laughing. We're laughing at poor Spider-Man as our birthday boy now has to come up and give Spidey an old kick to the side to go, Spidey, you all right? Do we need to call 911?
1: So, like, do you think they have to, like, take classes to be Spider-Man?
0: No, because unfortunately, you should never unmask a real superhero. It's always dangerous.
1: I'll be honest.
2: There was a Paw Patrol costume that popped up on Marketplace a few weeks ago.
0: Yeah.
2: I thought about picking it up.
0: Don't.
2: No class, nothing. I just wanted to be a mascot.
0: You're going to have to move around in it first before you do it. And don't try to do too much. Maybe just know your limits.
1: Is it skin tight?
2: Well, I don't know. Somebody bought it. I wanted it, though. But I don't know. But I was just, talking about it. I don't know if you have to go to school.
0: Purchased your Paw Patrol theme. Mascot.
1: But you're advertising yourself.
2: No, I just wanted it.
0: Maybe...
2: Do what?
1: You just wanted to be a
0: If I saw Marshall just standing in my neighborhood randomly, like he was Pennywise,
1: I'd probably
0: just
1: call
0: randomly
1: the police on you.
0: Yeah, I'm calling the police.
1: I'm calling the police.
2: Birthday party for Dallas.
1: No.
2: Maybe you got kids in your neighborhood.
1: No,
2: big block
1: I don't.
2: Party. You know who has the costume? Me.
0: Marshall.
1: No.
0: On the double. Pop. You kidding me? I'll do it. Ryder and his friends.
1: You'd pay for Oreo to come show up?
2: I'd do it for free.
0: Yes, I'd do it. That's a great deal. I'm not going to lie. And you know what? This is how you traumatize this poor kid by getting that same free deal. He goes, you know what? I'll wear my slippery Spider-Man costume. And then you know
2: what?
0: He
2: didn't charge anybody.
0: And just like the real Spider-Man, he had to find out his uncle was the one underneath the mask.
1: Yeah, but he hurt himself.
0: Yeah, he's definitely hurt. Mm-hmm. He's definitely going to not do that again.
1: Okay,
0: Like I said, be careful when you're in the suit.
2: Yeah, if you take that chance, you're in the suit, just know that there's some powers that's happening you may not be able to control because he found out.
0: He definitely found out.
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1: Yo, what's up, Theo? How are you?
2: I'm doing pretty good. Thanks for taking my call.
1: Of course. Happy to have you on. What's going on with Clarissa?
2: I have not heard from her in quite a while, and I'm hoping to just, you know, find out what's going on and see if we can finally go on that second date.
3: What forms of communication have you used to try to get a hold of Clarissa?
2: Mostly texting, because that's what she prefers. But I did call her a couple of times. But
3: did we limit it to like two texts?
2: No, I didn't want to overdo it, but a text every couple of days.
1: That's not bad. And obviously, then you've thought about it for 2 weeks. You have no idea why she's not getting back to you.
2: Honestly, I really don't. It was one of the best first dates I've ever had. So,
3: you got any tea to spill? Just some details before we make that call.
2: Sure. I mean, it was all good. You know, there was a jukebox where we went, and we loaded up with our songs because we have a lot of, you know, music tastes in common. We both like breakfast for dinner. I invited her out. So I picked up the check because, you know, I'm the one who invited her out, and that was a little awkward, but like everything was awesome. We kissed goodnight, and she wanted to make a date for like a couple of days later. So not hearing from her for 2 weeks is
3: maybe her phone just got disconnected or dropped it in water or something. Yeah. If you made plans, I'm feeling positive about
1: maybe
3: this.
1: She hasn't been paid then and her phone's been off. Great idea. We'll get Clarissa on the phone and figure out what's going on. And it's ringing. I don't know about the disconnected line.
4: Hello.
1: Oh, hi. Good morning. Is this Clarissa?
4: Yeah, you got me.
1: Oh, hey, beautiful. My name is Chubbs.
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1: You are live on the radio. Congratulations.
4: Oh, no way.
1: Yeah,
3: way.
4: I know you guys. I know your voices.
3: Hey. Stop
4: what's
3: it.
4: What's up?
1: Nothing
4: much. What's going on?
1: Oh, nothing much. We were calling about a date that you went on recently, and they've been kind of sad they haven't heard back from you. Do you have any idea who we're talking about? You laugh.
4: This is all because I didn't. Yeah. Theo?
1: Yes, ma'am.
3: That's exactly what we're talking about.
1: You didn't like him?
4: Huh. Listen, this is so weird. Yes, I had a fantastic first date. One of the best I've ever had, honestly.
1: But
4: And then I checked out his Instagram, and there was some weird stuff on there.
1: There it is.
4: So
1: you said, he had a weird Instagram? Someone hacked it.
4: You know that weird thing that was going around
1: the Yeti?
4: What you were like in the 90s?
1: Oh, like those
3: those. What was dad like in the 90s or maybe a 2016 throwback? Yeah, I know exactly
1: you're talking about. These AI videos or?
3: No. Yes. You put up stuff from back in the 90s.
1: Oh, okay. Yeah, Pokemon cards.
4: Like when you were alive? Yeah, in the 90s and what you did in the 90s. Yeah, he posted something about setting the lawn on fire and then outrunning the cops because of that.
3: Well, it was in the 90s.
1: Bring that into the 2000s, right? That was the old 1900s. Come on, you can't be caught up in things that happened in the 1900s.
4: I was just a little confused because he was so little. I mean, he was like in elementary school. So like what kind of kid?
1: There's a good chance bad influences, like bad brother around.
3: And I bet since then he's met Smokey the Bear.
1: He understands it's not funny anymore. We do have Theo on the phone with us. Theo, if we handed you a lighter right now, what would you do with it?
2: I'd throw it in the trash.
1: Look at you.
2: Get rid of it.
1: Okay, it's not hot though, right? Not like a hot lighter in the trash, right? Not like a lit one.
2: No.
1: Oh, okay.
2: Listen, Clarissa, you what you saw, that was me then. I was a kid. I was a punk. Oh, I was such a little brat, and
1: I love that you still got that photo, though. look at this time. I was a bad kid. You lit a lawn on fire at the school? Is that what happened?
2: It was a very small fire. It was like
1: a little one.
2: I just thought it'd be fun to, like, burn a spiral into the yard. I think I saw it on TV or something, so just grab my dad's lighter fluid.
1: Was that the last fire you lit, other than in Clarissa's heart? Thank you.
2: Yes, absolutely. I haven't even lit a candle.
1: Oh, man.
3: Well, I mean, if there's another date involved, just don't bring a matchbook or lighter, right?
1: Well, I think, look, guys, we're talking about something that happened again when he was in elementary. He's a big kid now. What do you say we at least go out on another date, Carissa?
4: I get that, for sure. Just wanted to make sure he wasn't, like, shoplifting or hurting anyone or doing anything crazy like that.
2: No. It was just, like, you know,
1: in the 1900s.
2: Mischief. Yeah, exactly.
1: There wasn't electronic. He didn't have an iPad to play with then. So,
3: Theo, you are now a law-abiding, upstanding citizen now.
1: Yes.
2: Yeah, it was before Wi-Fi.
1: So that makes sense. Now we know. So what do you say, all in favor for another date? I
4: just need at least I just need more public dates.
1: Okay.
3: That's a win.
4: Like, they have to be in public.
2: Done.
1: What do you think he's going to do? Like, all right, you know, fine. All right, deal. So we'll set you guys up on one more public date. The next one's on you.
4: Okay.
1: Deal.
4: Okay.
2: Thank you, guys.
1: You're more than welcome.
2: You won't regret it.
1: You guys have a great time.
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11: Slight chance of isolated showers and storms through the day today. The strongest cells could have gusty winds and heavy downpours. Severe weather threats are low. Temperatures will climb into the upper 80s by the noon hour and highs today near 92 with the maximum heat indices pushing into the mid-90s, getting hotter as we go into the weekend. For the Bob Mills Weather Center, I'm News on 6 meteorologist Stacia Knight.

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2: Hey now.
3: Good morning.
2: Good morning. Happy Thursday. What's up, Brooke? How are you?
4: It's Thirsty Thursday.
2: Thirsty Thursday.
4: I got my energy drink. I got my water. Let's go.
2: Stay hydrated on a Thirsty Thursday. Definitely a good idea. Oreo, how you feeling?
3: Her setup sounded like way healthier than mine.
2: Yeah, what do you got? A beef jerky?
3: And an energy drink.
2: Beef jerky and an energy drink. The Oreo go-to. Nothing says
3: it
2: good
3: works.
2: Morning.
3: I mean, it's safe.
2: Like a beef jerky in the morning.
4: Love your jerky.
3: I do, and I don't have to try anything new, and I just know, like, it's going to be all right.
4: I like your Nike shirt. That's so cute.
3: Thank you. You know, I'll probably put a little, you know, I'll change a little color palette. You know what I'm saying?
4: I know, it's pink.
3: What color is it?
4: It's pink.
3: Okay, you know what I'm saying around here.
4: Yeah, I like it.
3: Yeah.
2: It is a cute shirt.
3: Hey.
2: What, bro? You can say cute.
4: You can say cute.
2: Don't be all weirded out.
4: Yeah, don't be weird.
2: A grown man said your shirt's cute. It's because it's pink. Is that what's throwing you off? Because you got pink in it?
3: Yeah, another adjective?
2: Yo, bro, that shirt.
3: You can say whatever you want.
4: I can say it, but you can't, Chubbs?
2: Bro, that shirt is tight.
4: Okay.
2: Man, that's big dog stuff.
4: Okay, tight. I haven't heard tight in forever.
2: Bro, that shirt is lit.
3: He went back to, like, 1993.
4: I know.
2: Wow, Oreo. Cool guy. Cool guy alert.
3: You got crisscrossing your tape deck?
2: Like, cool guy. Bro, I don't know.
3: Hammer?
2: What?
3: Come on, let's get to this millennium.
2: I can't hit you with the right term on this one, because I don't
3: know.
2: Try
3: it again.
2: No, I've tried like five.
3: Brooke, you try.
4: You're so adorable.
3: See, now you try something.
2: Nah, that shit's all right. That's whatever. I don't even care about your shirt.
3: You know, we're just going to move on. How was your day?
2: Whatever. Horrible day so far.
3: Okay, yeah.
2: riding in this morning cracks me up. I literally saw like a swarm of gnats as I'm riding in on my
4: back. The ones that like all together and they like hit you in the face.
3: And they're in a pack.
2: And they always
3: of 100.
2: Find your face.
3: Yeah.
2: And I tried to avoid it and I was like leaning my head to the left and I go, oh, I'm going to avoid this like I'm Mayweather. And so I did avoid them, but unfortunately, I caught 100% spider web.
4: Ah!
2: All of it. I think I caught all of the web to my face.
3: So no. Mayweather avoided the gnats.
2: Yeah.
3: But Chubbs got the.
4: He got the web.
2: It's like you avoid the jab, but I didn't avoid the hook. And the hook is what got me. The hook knocked me out. I literally almost crashed my bike because then I realized as I'm trying to peel this like spider web off my face, I go, wait, that's all spider web.
4: Mm-hmm. Can I ask a question?
2: I think it's the obvious, but I hope you don't. But go ahead.
4: I know you're like on an e-bike, so
2: yes.
4: how fast do you have to stop to like?
2: Oh, get, good luck. Like, I mean, it's not really stopping. It's just more of like stop pedaling and throw one hand to the face and try to peel this off, and just go.
4: I know, but like, wouldn't that cause a crash?
2: Yeah, if you were not coordinated in an athletic machine, thankfully, I have Lance Armstrong type blood. Other than the cheating part. So I get out there, give it 110. Yeah, no, I almost crashed. I can't lie. Especially when I then started thinking, I was like, well, on most spider webs, usually there's a spider.
4: Oh!
2: And I go, well, where'd that spider go?
4: Because
2: I at that exact moment, I felt like,
3: So you never found the spider?
2: No, I found it.
3: Oh, you did?
2: No, I found it.
3: What kind was it?
4: Was it on you?
2: It was a big one. It was big enough. I don't know. Google said banana spider. I don't trust it.
4: It
2: said banana spider. It was a massive yellow and black spider. And
4: why
2: I
4: is
2: still
4: my skin
2: don't
4: hurting right now?
2: I can't handle this.
3: Well, okay. All right. You might want to change your route.
2: Oh, I will. Okay. Oh, trust me. We won't be going through those that tree area anymore.
3: I don't think it's going to do anything bad. It's just a creepy looking spider.
2: Oh, it's just terrifying and big.
4: No. And it has like the yellow lines on it.
5: Yeah. Yeah. No. Can we stop talking? Yeah, can we stop describing it?
4: I know, right? Imagine it's making my skin feel weird. Cool. I can't handle that.
2: Mm-hmm. All right, well, y'all's face is all right, so y'all made it. So I don't want to hear
4: I drove my car.
5: Cool. Hey, boy, you.
4: Dummy.
5: That spider web changed you this morning, didn't it?
2: You know, it's okay. Yeah. We'll bounce back. I just need a couple of minutes to forget about it. Forgive and forget, you know?
4: Okay.
2: Thank you for getting all the bugs, because I hate bugs. It was going to get all those gnats that were, you know, had its way before I ate them.
5: So you basically messed up the ecosystem for everybody down there.
2: 100%.
5: Okay.
2: Not only did cause a wave of air to disrupt the gnats, I then disrupted the entire spider web that this poor spider has been working on.
5: Yeah.
2: And don't worry, he hopped off. No spiders were hurt in his making. He said punk.
5: There's nothing to hold on to anymore.
2: I think I actually heard him call me a punk.
4: No, he didn't.
5: Hey, that's a lot of work.
4: That is a lot of work.
5: Have somebody drive their bike through it.
4: And then you drove through it?
2: 9 hours, and he's just like...
5: Yeah, he probably said all kinds of stuff.
4: And he probably didn't get to eat today.
5: I know.
2: No, it was about to be lunchtime, all that hard work.
4: You messed up.
2: I know.
5: You think was the opposite of Charlotte's Web.
4: Yeah.
2: You
4: messed up. You ruined his dinner.
2: Yeah.
4: Yeah.
2: I'm a bad guy. I'm a bad guy. Yep. Spiders are good. Gnats are good. Right?
5: Yeah. Well, at least we're starting the show with honesty. He said, I'm the bad guy.
4: At least he was telling the
2: Oreo, don't talk bad about yourself like
5: that.
2: Because you're cute, sure. Happy Thursday. Cut it out.

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4: Excellent driving conditions in the Tulsa Metro so far. It is all clear with no major delays or accidents getting your way. Westbound on 412 Inola into Tulsa and the Creek Turnpike. It's 18 minutes. I'm Randy Fuller with Oklahoma's Own Traffic.
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0: You know, the old school cliche, like bank robbery stuff, whenever you would see it in movies, like, what does the bad guy usually do to go inside? What's the cliche way that in a movie a bad guy might rob a bank?
1: Put all the money in the bag.
0: The money in the bag. Just doing it like...
2: With the bags with the dollar signs on it.
0: Yeah. So you went back to 1825
1: Yosemite Sam is robbing the bank.
0: Yeah, here, take black paint and paint it over my face like I'm a raccoon. And I'm just going to run in this bank and we're going to...
2: With a little pistol. Pew, pew.
0: And then out of the pistol pops a flag, by the way, that says bang, bang on it.
2: Bang, bang. Man.
1: Yeah.
0: You fell for it.
1: Over here drawing wanted posters on an Etch-A-Sketch. Wait, they didn't even have them then. Okay, well.
0: Well, I can tell you now, this bad guy took it to a new level. First off, started off doing real bad guy things and went next door to a pet store. And while he saw this pet store, instead of playing you the scary music right now, let me play you a little bit of the story here. Listen to this.
3: All units, Charlie, 1034, number one male, mid-20s, wearing yellow shirt, black beanie, unknown color pants.
0: You're hearing the 911 call coming out, mm-hmm. where you're now going, oh, okay, so someone went inside of a pet store, saw a little kitty cat, a little kitten, got the keys behind this store, and then opened up the door and took the kitty cat when no one was looking and walked right out.
2: So he didn't rob a bank. He stole a kitty.
0: Stole a kitty cat.
2: Is that really stealing, though? He's giving them a home.
0: No, he stole it. That's okay. 100.
1: I mean, it could technically belong to someone else, right?
0: And he could technically have to.
1: Yeah, that meant that the cat was theirs.
0: Yeah, and you have to apply it. You have to adopt it, and you have to, like, pay monies.
1: Bro, Brooke
2: and
1: over
2: he
1: here,
2: had
1: Brooke
2: yellow
1: just going
2: shorts.
1: Into businesses, just taking things.
0: She's like, well, it was intended to be nice. That cat didn't have a home until now, at least.
2: It has a home now.
0: It's a bank.
1: Illegally.
2: It's surviving.
0: It doesn't even know if it wants to be there.
2: You don't know, though. They bonded, clearly.
1: There was no adoption process.
0: There was no bot. Okay, that, take
2: not,
0: that word
2: I'm
0: out.
2: I'm not...
1: Yeah. Yeah.
0: He got and took. There's you can't work this way. I know is anyone in your family a defense attorney? Because you have this internal thing to find a way to try to go, let me make this bank robber who then took a kitty cat and
2: it
0: then
2: was a kitty cat.
0: Walked next door to a bank and robbed the bank with a kitty cat.
2: That's bad. Don't do that.
0: Oh, but so the guy baby. Who you just allowed to adopt our kitten, who you go...
2: The baby.
0: Seems like he's a nice guy. He seems good. No, he went next door and robbed the bank.
2: Okay, don't rob banks, you can have a kitty.
0: The people inside the pet store had no clue that he went next door and robbed the bank with the kitty cat. So they
2: went
0: inside.
2: Next door with the kitty cat?
1: Yes.
0: He handed the kitty cat to the teller.
1: If there's ever like a court trial and she's on the jury, I don't want her at all. Like, she doesn't even know the whole story before she made a conclusion.
0: 100%.
2: She was like, it's a kitty.
0: Innocent. She's like, come on.
2: It's a kitty.
0: I'm like, okay, well, let me finish. He stole the kitty, went next door, robbed a bank, handed it to the lady. And then, stole money from the bank.
2: Okay, well, don't take people's money, but, like, still it's a kitty.
0: Don't steal kitties either.
2: What if he would have just taken the kitty?
0: These words are all brought to you by Brooke, and they do not reflect. I'm putting your name on it. They do not reflect the opinions of Griffin and its affiliates. Man.
2: Don't take money, but the kitty.
0: Or kitties. I'm going to stand by it.
2: It's a baby.
0: Stealing is bad.
1: You're still stealing regardless of what age the cat is.
0: Thank you. Why are you guys
2: trying to, like, parent me right now? Like, what is
0: because,
2: this?
0: Yeah, because you're stealing. That's why.
2: I'm
0: because
2: not stealing.
0: You're,
2: I didn't take a cat. I have four of them.
0: Well,
2: I didn't take one.
0: You just gave thumbs up to it, and you go, man, no problem. I cover my eyes.
2: It's just a baby.
0: Even though he robs a bank with it, too.
2: Okay, well, don't rob a bank.
0: Don't rob banks with kitties that you steal.
1: Yeah.
2: Okay, well, it's just a baby.
0: I love that. If your real takeaway could be just go adopt the kitty cat and don't rob the bank.
2: Just
0: That would have been the logical
2: takeaway. I wonder what the kitty's name is.
0: Okay, victim.
2: That's so cute.
0: Victim number one is who it is.
2: Okay, well.
1: Jail.
0: By the way,
2: I'm not going to jail for, no.
0: Thank you for asking. He was captured.
2: What's
0: and immediately
2: name?
0: Arrested. No, Magnolia.
2: Casper?
0: Magnolia the cat was returned to the pet store.
2: That's so cute.
0: Safe and sound, where we are still looking for a quote. You ready for this? Quote, law-abiding citizen to adopt her. Law-abiding.
2: What does that mean?
1: Someone who is not robbing banks.
0: Thank you.
2: I said don't rob the bank.
0: Well, you don't get the, you don't, if you check the box with you might rob the bank with your new kitty, you don't get to adopt this kitty cat.
2: Rule number one. I wouldn't rob a bank.
0: Never rob a bank. That's good advice. We're getting better. Look at this. Our advice is getting better by the second.
2: By kitty.
1: No. Baby.
0: Not stealing kitties. But imagine inside the people who are like, so they go, hey, we call 911 for a man stealing Magnolia, our kitty cat. And they said that they heard like thousands of police cars flying. They go, what a response for a stolen kitty. They didn't realize that he went next door and robbed the bank.
1: So like,
0: as it was, they were like, oh, okay, that makes more sense.
1: So do you like, I mean, you can't, but do you like question the kitty? Because like the kitty knows
0: you're right.
1: everything.
0: Yeah. So you have no problem, and now you want to blame the kid. There we go.
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0: 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Like, if I didn't already think dinosaurs were crazy enough or scary enough, but apparently Jurassic Park got it wrong about a few things. Man, this new information that they're now revealing about T-Rexes, I don't even know if, are they T-Rexes?
1: T-Rex.
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0: Yeah.
3: Are they bigger than they were supposed to
0: be? Or shooting fire and stuff? No, okay, I'm playing. 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
13: Slight chance of isolated showers and storms through the day today. The strongest cells could have gusty winds and heavy downpours. Severe weather threats are low. Temperatures will climb into the upper 80s by the noon hour and highs today near 92 with the maximum heat indices pushing into the mid-90s, getting hotter as we go into the weekend. For the Bob Mills Weather Center, I'm News on 6 meteorologist Stacia Knight.

0: Hey now, good morning. Thank you for waking up with us. It's so funny. My wife and I don't know if any of y'all have ever been out to like a safari before, to where
1: wild animals?
0: Yeah, like an open zoo almost. So they have like a huge, huge plot of land. And they basically just let all the animals go, isn't it?
1: And you can be near them?
0: Yeah. It's the closest thing I've ever been to like an African safari. That's like on my bucket list. It's something I've
2: There's one I went to in Arkansas a few years ago with Autumn. It was amazing.
0: I went to one in Fossil Rim, Texas.
1: I'll do goats. Let's do that.
0: See, this one was like, they had giraffes running around. Mm-hmm. Like, it was really nice.
2: You can drive your car up and feed them.
0: Did you do that?
1: I've seen videos, but, like, I've never done it. But, like, I'm scared.
0: Not only that.
1: Are you going to bite me?
0: Well, they told my wife, they are very specific. I'll never forget. They go, do not feed the zebra. The zebra bite. They are very mean. They're not sweet. Yes.
1: No,
0: they're like,
1: way.
0: They are very mean. Don't pet them or feed them.
2: Have you hung out with zebras?
0: My wife.
1: No, I haven't.
0: Absolutely.
1: No, I haven't.
0: Insisted on doing it. And she somehow got so lucky. And it was semi-aggressive, but it gave her enough that she, you know, got away with it. So still to this day, she thinks she's like a zebra whisperer. She thinks so.
1: Go Angie. Shout out.
0: So we were out, and I'm not kidding around. This was like one of the most magical times. And I was out there just looking, and it was really cool. The experience I did where, you know, we stayed overnight, and it was during like early February. So it was like mating season. So all of the animals were like making calls all night. So it was really hard to sleep because all like the roars of the lions or like, you
1: lions.
0: Know, 100%.
1: You guys were out there with lions?
0: They had lions out there. Yeah.
1: Nope. Mm-mm. That's one animal I will not
0: the
1: mess
0: lions
1: with.
0: Were, you know,
1: I love the
0: more
1: kitties,
0: in a caged in area.
1: Nope.
0: But they were loud enough that, I mean, you could absolutely hear them. And I'm sure the other animals were like, we don't know what's going on, but we hear them.
1: And they didn't eat the giraffes or like
0: I said, they were in a more caged off area.
1: Okay.
0: And, but they were still roaring. And it was wild to, like,
1: that
0: hear
1: scares
0: this.
1: Me.
0: It was, man, it was one of the most magical experiences I've ever had. And I remember waking up that morning, watching the sun come up as a giraffe comes walking by me. And I literally, like, you know, 300-400 yards in front of me. And I go, man, I can't imagine seeing dinosaurs. Like, this will be the closest thing I'll ever see to a dinosaur. Like, so tall. And they're so majestic in the way they just kind of, like,
1: unless it's a T-Rex, I don't want to see that.
0: Okay, that one's more like... Goof, goof, goof, goof, goof.
1: Nah, I'm not messing with that one.
0: I'm not going to lie. The T-Rex is apparently, you know, I guess Jurassic Park did do a good job of letting us know a little bit about how terrifying they are. And then not too long ago, I was watching a movie with my son Dallas and found out they had feathers.
1: Yeah, I heard they had feathers, and I heard that they're not as aggressive.
0: No, I don't know about that one.
1: No, seriously. Like, they only eat when needing food.
0: So you think that there was one caveman who somehow tamed a T-Rex?
1: I probably could.
0: I think you fell for a Pixar movie.
1: I probably could.
0: Well, you know what? Here, let me read you this story first.
2: Yeah, let's hear that.
0: All right, scientists have just discovered the first confirmed fossil of a baby T-Rex hatchling. And instead of being ginormous mini monsters like we would imagine, they said they were the size of a house cat, weighing 5 pounds, measuring 30 inches long.
1: I have 4 cats, I'm
2: so
1: just telling you.
2: It was cute at one time.
0: Adorable at one time, but look, hold on. They said that they were quote-unquote killer kittens. They said
1: killer kittens?
0: Oh, they said even as babies, they were unbelievably terrifying because they were nonstop. They said they had the same chunky, bone-crushing teeth as adults that were chewing down. What? Oh my goodness, that is so scary.
1: And chewing down what?
0: It said on animals as big as triceratops. It says the discovery also suggests that mama T-Rex lay 20 to 30 eggs at a time.
1: So they were, like, ruling.
0: When you see one, there's like 20 more. Oh, that's scary. Imagine a pack of 20 terrifying killer kittens.
1: I know, but, like, what if you're, like, really good with, like, kittens? and like they like you.
0: That's you're okay. I just realized it. You fell for the most recent Jurassic Park with that Chris Ryan in it.
1: I'm just saying.
0: I think is his name where he trains the dinosaurs.
2: Yeah, yeah, the raptors. Raptors. Yep. Yeah,
0: yeah. That's not
1: cats
0: real
1: love
0: life.
1: Me.
0: Yeah, that's not
1: yeah,
0: real life.
1: That is real. Yeah.
0: Nah. And I'm almost certain, even in the movie, he was almost eaten by his.
2: I
0: own.
2: I think he was. He was almost eaten by the CGI versions.
0: Yeah, they
2: got the real ones.
0: And it went to show you cannot trust dinos. They said,
1: they're so cute, though.
0: Nah.
2: Yeah, you time travel and kick it with them.
0: Yeah, out of nowhere,
1: I
0: pack
1: of
0: 30.
1: I want to go to a Jurassic Park.
2: I bet you do.
1: That sounds like so much
0: fun. I would
1: fun.
0: Promise you this would be one of those things that if we really did have, like, a time traveling machine, and as soon as we sent Brooke off and she hit that button, we would count the timer down before she would come back.
1: Like 4 seconds.
0: Right, but it would. Yeah. I guarantee you it would be with it.
2: The like, dust wouldn't even settle. She'd be no. like, I'm back, y'all.
0: Okay. Well, you know, I guarantee you we would not be done. Like, it would be within, like, 10 seconds. And you would go,
2: we have no information about the dinosaurs. Nothing.
0: You immediately chickened out and hit the button to get back home because you realize 30 killer house cats. And by the way, that's the babies. Don't forget, when the babies are out, mama's around. And, you know, we all saw
1: the
0: what
1: mama's going to love me because I'm girl power.
0: And where's daddy at?
1: I don't know.
2: Yeah, just send over a cake. Hey, neighbor.
1: Like, hi, buddy. Yeah. You guys, come here, sweet kitty, kitty, kitty.
0: I'm not going to lie. I've never been happier that...
2: I don't know.
0: That giraffes aren't, you know, these killer machines. I'm like, they can kick it. Y'all can kick around. T-Rexes? Nah.
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0: 106.9 K Hits. It is another hour in the books. Just after 7 o'clock, DJ Oreo, what are we giving away today?
1: Should I read this or let Brooke read it?
0: Nah, you got it. I mean, if you, whoever wants to read it, whatever works for you. I mean, if you want, I can read it, guys.
1: You know what, Brooke, you got this.
0: All right, Brooke, whenever you're ready.
2: The men from down under, Australia men, they're going to be coming to
0: River Spirit Casino Resort.
2: Yes, and they're going to be men.
0: They're going to be dancing and performing Thunder Down Under August 1st. Don't miss it. We got tickets for you next.

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3: Northbound Memorial, Bixby Harmony Bridge to the Creek Turnpike in Tulsa. You're looking at about 15 minutes, including signal light delays. Westbound on the BA from I-44 into the IDL downtown, it's 10 minutes. I'm Randy Fuller with Oklahoma's Own Traffic.
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0: Yeah.
1: Hey.
2: Well, we would love to make you a big winner. And have you ever seen the show Thunder from Down Under? Or Thunder from Down Under? Beautiful. I hear it is a spectacular time. I usually am working the event, so it's hard for me. But I know the crowd, the audience, is always having a really good time. Unfortunately, I can't make this event. I'm sorry in advance, but I know the crew's still going to, it's going to be a great show, so you're going to have a spectacular time out there. August 1st, right?
1: August, yes.
2: Beautiful. So,
1: yes, girl. Yes.
2: Are you down to play a quick, fun game with us, though? It'll be really simple, super quick.
3: Yes, I am.
2: Yeah. Okay.
4: Are you coming up with the game?
2: I already come up. This is by request, though. So we've done the game, and people said, "Why?" You want me to read the message?
4: Yeah.
2: Whoa, Chubbs, you're so genius. I can't believe this game is the smartest and best game I've ever heard in the history of radio, better than anyone else ever on any other game show. Can you please play it again? Mm. Signed, fan. Wow, thank you for saying that. It actually says
1: they didn't
2: mom.
1: Give a name.
2: Mom.
1: But oh, your mom?
2: I won't. I didn't want to get into the weeds of it. So the game is Thund Ya or Thund Naw?
1: Thund Ya or Thund Naw?
2: Yes, it's original. I thought of it myself. I'm going to give you a fact.
1: And your mom?
2: Loved this game. She said, genius, genius, genius.
1: Okay.
2: And other people too, okay? It wasn't.
1: Okay, I just was asking.
2: Just mom.
1: I'm just saying, if that's your mom.
2: I couldn't go through the 400,000 letters of mail that we received.
1: Your mom wants to go see the.
2: No, she doesn't.
1: Yeah, she does.
2: No, she's got enough going on.
1: Okay.
2: Holly, if you see my mom there, you better tell me. Because she'll be wild. I already know it. She's trouble. You stay away from her. You're too sweet and innocent. You can't hate my mom's trouble. Here, let's just dive into my game. You guys are distracting me. Thund Ya or Thund Naw? Lightning strikes the Empire State Building 20 about

0: out 25 times a year. Thund ya or thund na? Mm. Mm. Think that's fake?
1: Thund
2: na.
0: You're going to say thund na?
1: I would go with thund ya. I really would.
2: I'm going to take Brooke's advice.
0: You're going to switch thun it ya. Last second? You're going with thund ya?
2: Yeah. Yeah.
0: You're absolutely right. That is thund ya. Wow, I'm happy you switched it. Lightning strikes the Empire State Building about 25 times a year.
1: That's crazy.
0: That is crazy. All right, beautiful. Thund ya or thund na? In terms of occupation, accountants and radio DJs are most likely to get struck by lightning. Thund ya or thund na?
1: No.
0: I don't know.
1: Thund na. Thunder. Say that one more time.
2: No.
0: You said thunno. Thunna.
3: I'm with, yeah, that's what I'm saying.
0: You are right!
3: Yes.
0: Yeah!
1: Go us.
0: Yeah, in terms of occupation, it says construction workers and farmers are most likely to get struck by lightning.
1: Farmers? The people that make our food.
0: And the people who make our buildings and everything else. So thank you. Be careful out there. When thunder roars, head indoors.
1: Yes.
0: Unless you're at River Spirit Casino Resort. And that
1: they'll
0: means
1: be indoors.
0: It leads us now to this question. Thund ya or thund na? On October 22nd, 2017, scientists recorded a lightning mega flash that was caught by Chuck Norris and then thrown over to Chubbs and then thrown back to Chuck Norris, who then threw it back to Chubbs and then threw it back to Chubbs and then threw it back to Chuck Norris, and then they threw it in the air.
1: Oh, boy.
3: Wow.
0: Because they're so tough.
1: Oh, boy. Oh.
2: That's a tough one, but I'm going to have to go with thunder.
0: Because you're right. There was one time.
1: That was crazy.
0: There was one instance where we didn't throw it back, and you're right. We only threw it back and forth twice, which does mean
1: throwing lightning.
0: We're that tough. So congratulations.
1: Okay.
0: You've won.
1: All right, girlfriend. Go Holly. Go Holly. Woo!
0: Yeah, I stopped reading it whenever I saw on October 22nd, 2017, scientists recorded a lightning mega flash, and I go, I've seen enough. All I know is that would be cool if I caught it.
1: It would be cool. That would be super dope.
0: Never mind. It spread it across three states. It was so big.
3: Yeah.
1: Yeah, you need to sit down.
0: Hey, I think I heard that one day. I think I remember that. Oh, well. Hey, Ori, what do we win?
3: Tickets to the Thunder Down Under. That's at River Spirit Casino at the Cove, August 1st.
0: Can I get a... I hope you have an extravagant time. Again, Bolo, my mom. Be careful.

0: Mike on 106.9 K Hits. Now, we are sitting here. We're talking to our friend Keith. He just called in, and I think he's got a song request. And then he started asking. I don't think he needs us to help him out with another date.
1: I don't think so.
0: But if that's the case, I love that we've now turned into that. Like, that's one thing that we do. If you've gone out and you haven't heard from someone, let us dive in. We'll help out.
1: Use us at your own risk.
2: And I'm nosy, so y'all know.
1: You ain't ever lied.
0: And let me make that very clear. There will be no secrets held on this show. Anything you say is for everyone to hear. So
2: let's go.
0: Hey, we'll dive in. Let's go next.
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6: Be aware of lane restrictions resulting from the road work at northbound 75 at 96. For right now, traffic is getting by just fine. Westbound on the VA from the Creek Turnpike and Broken Arrow to the IDL downtown. You're looking at 20 minutes. I'm Randy Fuller with Oklahoma Zone.
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0: 106.9 K-Hit. So I was just over here. We do have Amelia on hold, who is getting ready to go on with us for a new Blown Off.
1: Yeah, but we got to fix this.
0: I was sitting here thinking right before we went on, and I go, and I don't know why, but I guess this is somehow some reason why this is just the way my brain works, where I started to go, Amelia, is that spelled with an A or with an O?
1: Or an E.
0: Or, oh. All I know is I go, maybe that's why he didn't call back, because we didn't know how to save the contact information in.
1: Okay, well, we got you, girl.
0: We're going to find out all these details.

0: 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They did not. 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
1: Hey, good morning, Amelia. How are you, beautiful?
2: Good morning. How are you?
1: Oh, extravagant. What's going on with Ethan? Why is he not getting back to you?
2: I don't know, man. He must be on like a digital cleanse or something. He hasn't texted me back.
1: Did you say a digital cleanse?
3: I've never heard that. I like it, though.
1: Yeah. Did he bring this up on the date that he was going to do that?
2: No. I mean, no, not at all. But we had a lot of fun. So I'm like, why would he be texting me back?
1: I'm not one to start rumors. I heard he got bit by a snake.
4: You can't send out smoke signals?
1: Nah, not.
3: Emails?
1: Not when you've been bit by a snake.
4: I think that includes the digital thing.
1: Nah, he's at the hospital.
3: He could have asked his mom to send it.
4: That's odd. Okay.
3: Okay, I don't know.
1: Mommy's going to write you.
3: Pen pals? I don't
1: Do you have any idea why you haven't heard back? Or I guess, you know what? Just tell us about the date.
2: I mean, the date was good. I mean, we had brunch. I got my pancake on. But yeah, the conversation, it all flowed. We talked about like random stuff like spring break, how like adults should have it too. And, you know,
1: preach.
2: So it was like very campy.
3: It sounds like a really good time. Did you want to tell us how it ended?
2: Yeah, I mean, it ended with like, you know, just like a kiss on the cheek. He was like helping his parents and stuff. So he was like, I got to head out of here, yada, yada, yada. But like, it was a good date.
1: Kiss on my cheek.
3: Have you tried to text him? Everything, you've done your part the whole way.
2: Yeah, I didn't send him like 57 texts or anything. I sent three, but.
1: That's not crazy. So has he read them?
2: I mean, it doesn't say like the red, like, you know, like dang. Some of them say like a time stamp. So it's just like,
1: he got bit by
2: a
1: snake.
2: He has it turned off or whatever.
4: So he got bit by a snake. Yeah. He's in the hospital. How about we find out?
1: This guy had snake bite written all over
2: it.
1: We'll call Ethan.
4: Let's get it confirmed.
1: Figure out what's going on. I hope he's okay. Bless his heart.
2: Yeah.
5: Hello.
1: Hi, good morning, Ethan.
5: Yeah.
1: Wow. Shocked to have you on. Hey, good morning. My name's Chubbs.
3: Hey, Mr. Ethan. I'm Brooke.
4: This is Oreo.
1: And we're calling you from 106.9 K Hits.
5: No cap.
1: No cap at
3: all.
4: Nope. None.
1: Where are you okay? Are you all right?
5: Yeah, I'm good. Oh, I mean, better now. Thanks for calling.
1: Thought you got bit by a snake.
3: We were worried.
5: No snakes. No, I didn't get bit by a snake. Why? Why would you ask me that?
1: It feels pretty random, huh? Well, we were talking to a friend of ours.
3: The lovely Amelia. Does that ring a bell?
4: Might have went on a date recently.
5: Yeah, that was rough.
1: Rough?
3: Do you want to explain a little bit? Like, what happened?
1: She said it was great.
5: Really? Well, I mean, yeah, I guess she would. But she's kind of heartless, guys. She's heartless.
1: You said she's beautiful?
5: I mean, she is attractive, but she's kind of heartless. She's heartless.
1: Oh, okay, you said that again. That's
3: was there something that...
4: Hot and heartless?
5: Yeah, maybe, if you're looking for that, yeah.
3: I want to know what happened. I want to know, like, what she did.
1: You want to know what makes her heartless?
3: Yes, I do.
1: All right.
3: Maybe it was a misunderstanding.
5: She comes across as a good person. She does. But I told her... Guys, I told her that my dad broke his leg, and she just started laughing. She couldn't stop laughing for like 15 minutes.
1: That's not funny.
4: Yeah.
1: Is he okay?
5: My dad? Well, I mean...
1: How did he break his leg, though? Was it something silly?
5: He's gonna be okay. He fell down the stairs.
1: Oh, that's not funny.
5: He fell down the stairs, and no, it wasn't funny. I mean, it was... She seemed...
1: Maybe she thought of something else. You know,
3: or maybe it reminded her of something she did.
1: Yeah, maybe similar. She broke her leg falling down the stairs.
3: I fell down the stairs once.
1: Did you break your leg?
3: No, but I had a horrible... I think I broke my tailbone.
1: Did you laugh? Would you laugh at thinking about it now?
4: Sorry.
1: Oreo just laughed. That's pretty savage.
3: He just laughed at me.
1: Here, we do have Amelia on the phone with us. Amelia, you still there?
2: I'm sorry. I know it seems like really insensitive, but like when he talked about like him somersaulting down the stairs, like I got like a really funny visual.
1: Oh, man.
3: Somersaulting?
1: But...
5: It's not funny. You don't even know my dad.
1: I know.
2: I'm saying the mental image is funny. It's like absurd. I'm sorry.
1: That's why you should feel better, because she doesn't know your dad, so it's not personal.
4: But that was the only bad part of the date, right?
1: Wow, what a win.
3: And she didn't mean it
4: like that. So what if you went on another date and you just didn't share stories like that?
1: Yeah, don't share stories about your dad who broke his leg and make me accidentally laugh out loud. I mean, come on. Yeah, cut her a break.
3: A break.
5: So this is on me now. I mean, I don't know. It's not funny, though. It's not something to laugh about.
1: I know. Everyone agrees. Amelia, can you say you're sorry for laughing at Ethan's dad breaking his leg?
2: I am. I don't think it's funny that, like, his dad has his leg broken and now, like, life is hard. I just, like you know, growing up on, like, watching, like, Jackass. And
1: no,
2: stuff, like,
1: no, somebody, no. Don't like, make fun. Don't laugh at it anymore. Don't think of it. It's going to make you laugh when you think about it. No, there you go. See,
4: don't do it.
1: Ethan, what do you say now that we've moved past the leg? She said she's sorry. What do you say we go out on another date?
3: I think they totally should.
1: Wow.
5: I mean, what do you guys think? I like Chubbs. He's funny.
1: Thank you.
5: But he doesn't talk about breaking legs. But yeah, I mean,
1: never.
5: If you guys think it's smart, I'll consider it. Sure, I'll do it.
1: Done. We'll pay for
3: it all. We'll pay for it. Yeah,
1: we wish you nothing but the best.
3: You guys have a good time. Don't go near stairs or anything like that.
1: Don't even bring them up.
5: I'd love that.
1: Done.
2: Okay.
1: We'll set you guys up and wish you nothing but the best.
2: Thank you.
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0: many times have I heard that song, huh? 106.9 K-Hits. That's sad when you start knowing every little chuckle and every little part of the song. But I still love it.
1: It's a good song, though.
0: Yeah, that's what I was going to say. It's a good song, and I still love it as well. One thing I also really love is finding out my man Oreo's got side projects over here. You, bro, what?
1: While at work.
0: What he just got inspired by the other day, we were talking about this Huntsman spider that can run 8 miles an hour.
1: And he thinks he can beat it.
0: Oreo goes, that is literally, if you don't think that you can outrun the Huntsman spider, that's embarrassing. And I was like, bro, I think you're underestimating what 8 miles an hour looks
1: well,
0: like.
1: Well, why are you not scared of being chased down by a spider?
0: He thinks because, he's fast enough to outrun
2: 8
0: it.
2: 8 miles an hour is nothing.
0: He that's thinks like, that he's.
1: You think you got it?
0: Usain Bolt.
2: That's like maybe first gear.
0: Yeah.
2: Second gear, maybe, okay. Just on a bad day.
0: What we have over here is Usain Bolt. So all I know is that I found out, I'm not kidding around. Wait
1: why
0: till
1: you
0: find
1: doing,
0: out.
1: Why are you doing stretches?
0: Why is he stretching? Because he needs to stretch. Wait till you find out what app he's downloaded and we're going to
1: dive in, I guess.
0: We're gonna
1: watch you run.
0: Oreo's top speed, and if he can actually run down that Huntsman spider or not. Or
1: you
0: if
1: got
0: he's
1: this,
0: getting
1: my guy. Because I'm not. No, I'm not doing it.
0: We're diving into our own science project next.
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1: I work out.
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17: Slight chance of isolated showers and storms through the day today. The strongest cells could have gusty winds and heavy downpours. Severe weather threats are low. Temperatures will climb into the upper 80s by the noon hour and highs today near 92 with the maximum heat indices pushing into the mid-90s, getting hotter as we go into the weekend. For the Bob Mills Weather Center, I'm News on 6 meteorologist Stacia Knight.

0: to an extravagant start. All right, the other day, DJ Oreo and I, we got in our heads. I think Brooke was the first one to say she would be eaten by this huntsman spider that is...
1: It goes 8 miles an hour.
0: And apparently it's big, and it's called the huntsman spider.
1: So it's going
0: to
1: eat me.
0: It hunts man. I don't know about you. I don't want nothing to do with that spider. It said it runs top speed 8 miles an hour. Oreo laughed and said, that's literally laughable. He goes, man, you guys don't think that you can run at least 8 miles. And I'm like, it feels like 8 miles an hour is a lot. Like, that feels like that's fast,
1: right? It sounds like that, yeah.
0: Oreo?
2: I don't think so.
0: Oreo,
1: you don't think so?
0: Not only laughed at this, but was insulted that we said that we don't think he can run.
2: There's no way.
0: 8 miles an hour. He's like,
1: okay, my guy.
2: You can't even walk like 3 or 4 miles per hour.
0: No, I don't know.
1: Not really.
0: I think I can. I don't know.
1: I just walk when I go outside. That's what I do.
0: So all I know is next thing I know, and this is literally off the air, I see Oreo outside after the show.
1: Running
0: downtown Tulsa, literally by Kane's Ballroom.
1: And now he's like working
0: out. He's doing squats.
1: Yeah.
0: I can't lie. My wife, last time I tried to do some kind of like athletic event on air, I got hurt so bad. And my wife made fun of me for 8 months where she was like,
1: 8 months?
0: Yeah, because I made fun of our friends who were stretching. They didn't get hurt. I did.
1: Oreo, do not get hurt because you will never live this down.
2: Stretch it out. That's not an option.
0: So I see Oreo running, and then Oreo tells me he downloaded some app that will tell you your top speed. And then is this on your watch? Is that what it is?
2: It's on my watch, and it's on my phone. So I'm going to have my phone, so it's going to tell me what my top speed is.
0: So you're a dual threat.
1: So you think you got it?
2: I know.
1: You know?
2: Yes.
0: I looked over today at Oreo. Dude is Nike'd up. He looks like he is LeBron.
1: He is.
2: Yeah,
0: he's got his running shorts on.
2: I got the running shoes.
0: My man is ready.
1: You were ready.
0: To go. He's been stretching all morning, Oreo, whenever you want. I figured, you know what? Like, if you want, go ahead. If you want to head outside, man, I guess it's time
1: to see
0: your top speed. You record from the studio because we got to have someone hold down the fort. Oreo, do you have another phone?
3: I do.
1: Make sure you
0: record
1: yourself.
0: Let me see that phone. Okay, here. I'm gonna put that phone on.
1: And I'll record him like going by the window.
4: Here's what I'm thinking. All right, Oreo, so we're gonna go outside. All right. And since you're so fast, I guess it would make sense if you can outrun the huntsman spider, then that means you should be able to outrun me, right? So if I catch you, that means technically you would have been eaten by the huntsman spider. Am I not right?
1: Listen to these guys going outside to go run.
4: Okay. So we're going to run along the sidewalk?
3: Yep.
4: Okay. All right. Hey, look at all the cars just driving by. By the way, if you see us outside, please feel free to honk and laugh at two grown men who are outside running now. Let's do like a little, what if we did like a little turn so we have a little run with us? So we'll run from here. That way we're just not in traffic. We'll just stay along right here. And then, whatever feels best for you. Yeah, we'll start there and then we'll end at that track end. Whatever works for you.
3: Try hit top speed.
4: Top speed. All right, I'll be running behind you. And if I catch you, that means I'm going to trip you and take your money.
1: And that also means a spider's going to eat you.
4: All right, you're going to do it on one? All right, here we go. Oreo stretching. You ready to run? 3, 2, 1, go! Oh, he's fast. Oh, he's so fast. There's no way I'm going to catch him. Oh, I just slowed down too much. Woo! Right now.
1: Oh, my goodness. Oh, my goodness. They're crazy.
4: All I know, there's no way I could ever catch you.
1: Why are y'all outside running like that? Stop.
4: We hit 14.6 miles an hour, I guess.
3: I hit 14.
1: 14 miles an hour? Are you kidding me?
4: Oreo. Hold on. And it just says I hit. Hold on. I'm trying it now. Oh, my goodness. 20
1: miles an hour?
4: 23. Oh.
1: Yeah. I probably got three in me. Yeah.
4: Be careful. Got me. It's very slippery right here. I almost
1: All right, guys. Get you guys yourselves back in this here. Get in here. Get in the house.
4: Hold on.
1: Get in the house.
4: Dude, we're super athletic.
1: Come on. Get in the house. Come on.
4: This was
1: Why are you guys always competing?
0: What?
1: Why are you always competing?
0: All I know is...
1: You tired?
0: I'm definitely tired.
1: Yeah. What about you, Oreo? I feel great.
0: Bro.
2: Man, if I wasn't holding so much stuff...
0: How long can those spiders run?
1: I mean, they said 8 miles an hour. Like, that's a spider. I don't know, but, like, that's long.
0: Bro, we're going to get so eaten by spiders if we ever go to Australia. No.
2: 14.6 miles per hour.
1: You guys are crazy. You guys are crazy.
0: Well, I hit 10.9. No, it's all good.
1: So you beat a spider.
0: Yeah.
2: But you didn't beat me.
1: What was yours?
2: 14.6 miles per hour.
0: I hit 28.8.
2: Why are you so far behind me?
0: I can't breathe.
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0: 106.9 K-Hits. I just might need a defibrillator. That's so sad. After running for literally under a minute at full speed, I'm like, I am exhausted. Oreo.
1: But you guys got miles in.
0: No, we didn't. We got yards.
2: No, and I do mean like 60. No, we got some feet in. That
0: yeah,
2: was it.
0: It's getting sadder by the second. Oreo, what do we got coming up for match one?
2: We've got tickets to see 5 Seconds of Summer and the band Camino at Walmart Amp next month in August. We got those tickets.
0: Don't go anywhere. Match one's coming up.
3: She's given us some of the biggest party pup anthems of all time. 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
3: 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I don't like the new guy. And then my wife goes, you know why you don't like him? Just because he's a Leo. He doesn't like sports, and he drinks White Claws. I thought that's why I didn't like him.
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4: Traffic moving right along without much of a problem in the Tulsa Metro. Westbound on I-44, Claremore to downtown Tulsa through 244, 20 minutes, and just a slight delay northbound on 75 at 96. I'm Randy Fuller with Oklahoma's Own Traffic.
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0: Good morning. It is officially that time where we are now looking for caller number...
1: I'm taking caller number six.
0: All right, caller number six, 918-442-1069. DJ Oreo, what do we have today?
2: 5 seconds of summer at the Walmart Amp Theater in Rogers, Arkansas, August 18th.
0: What
2: we're about
0: show.
2: To give away these tickets because you got to be caller number...
1: six.
0: There it is. All right, 918-442-1069. Match one's next. Good luck.

0: Okay, kids, it's match one time.
1: Let's go.
0: It's the greatest.
2: It's match one time. Let's go.
0: Come on, you got this. Good morning. Thank you for waking up with us. It is officially time for us to play match one. DJ Oreo, who do we have today? Or what do we have today on the line for match one?
1: What we're giving away today is tickets to see 5 Seconds of Summer, the band Camino, at Walmart Amp in Rogers, Arkansas, coming up in August.
2: Sounds like a good time to me.
0: That's right. And hey, good morning.
2: Hey, Saren.
0: Hi, Saren. How are you?
3: I'm doing good. How are you?
0: I'm doing extravagant. What do you got going on? Have you had breakfast today?
3: Not yet. On the way to get donuts.
2: Oh. What's your favorite donut?
0: Chocolate donuts.
1: Didn't even let her answer.
3: Just glazed donut holes.
0: Just glazed donut holes. Okay.
2: Best.
0: Shout out.
2: Yeah. Mm-hmm.
0: I always meant.
2: Yeah.
0: Do you ever get the ones with sprinkles on them too, or just keep it basic and regular?
3: Just glazed, just normal. Gotta keep it simple.
2: That's you it. You need a jug of milk. Yeah.
3: Milk? I don't like milk.
0: No, it hurts my belly. It's going to hurt my belly. I don't want to.
2: So no milk. I'll
0: just do water. And maybe in about 3 hours, we'll do a Dr. Pepper.
2: Maybe 3 hours? Oh, my goodness.
0: Shout out Dr. Pepper. Sorry. And also, shout out 5 Seconds of Summer. Look at that. What a segue. A lot of shout outs here. Anyone you want to give a shout out to?
3: My mom, Amanda, and I love her so much.
0: Love you.
2: Love you, Mama.
0: Saren's mom. Wait, did you say it was her birthday today?
3: Not today.
0: Okay, you call me back when it is her birthday, since I was premature on that one, and I'm going to sing her happy birthday with my singing voice. I was trained by Celine Dion.
2: Okay, stop.
0: I don't want to brag. I could show you.
3: You actually sung her happy birthday on her actual birthday.
0: I'm going to do it again. No, I'm just kidding. Actually, it's like, you know what? Please don't do this again twice in a year. Oreo, what we're going to do now is we're just going to move right along from those mean comments that you said about my singing voice, even though Celine Dion thinks it's good enough to train me. I mean, I'm just saying, let's go ahead and find out exactly who it is you got to match one with today in order to win.
4: Jalen.
2: Hey, J-Bay. Do you want to tell me something cool about you?
4: Yeah. I finished 225.
2: Okay. You want to play match one with me?
4: Yeah.
0: Let's do it. We're going to ask you the exact same questions we asked Jalen. And I love the fact that I'm like not at all a good singer. And I'm just running around here singing for everyone. I want to apologize to your entire family.
1: I know you're bad at something and you keep doing it.
2: You guys should totally be on the same benching team, to lift weights.
0: You know what?
1: What does that have to do with singing?
0: Yeah, I know.
2: No, it doesn't. But I'm just saying, you add Jalen to y'all's team.
0: To singing?
2: No, to bench.
0: Okay, working out.
2: He benched 225, dude.
0: Okay, I like that. All right, I love that Oreo and I are fine. What a way to distract and just okay, fine. You know what? I like that.
1: Y'all stop what y'all doing over there.
0: All right, fine. We're going to ask
2: you
0: the exact same questions we asked Jalen. All you got to do is match one. Brooke, whenever you're ready.
2: What sound does a rattlesnake make?
0: What sound does a rattlesnake make? Oh, I'm sorry. One more time?
3: Ooh.
2: Okay.
0: That was the sweetest rattlesnake I've ever seen. I'm walking right over that one. There's not. I genuinely probably thought that was a leaf. Okay, don't worry. Question number two.
2: Brahms or Burger King?
3: Brahms.
0: All day. And I'm not lying. Those crinkle-cut fries, you just can't beat them.
2: You got to dip them in chocolate ice cream.
0: I no longer want my Dr. Pepper. Instead, I'm going to take a chocolate shake with half vanilla. Ooh, yeah. Ooh, this day just turned out so awesome. Sorry about that. My bad, guys. I really love Brahms. All right, I'm sorry.
1: We got that.
0: Sorry, you can't stop me singing that. They're crazy. They're so good. All right, number three.
2: Would you eat a popsicle dipped in honey mustard?
0: No, because I could eat Brahms.
3: No.
2: Okay. Could you win a pineapple eating contest?
3: Yes.
2: Okay.
0: You could do anything you put your mind to.
2: Mm-hmm. Yeah. Have you ever been scammed?
3: Yes.
0: Let me
2: those scammers.
0: Was it anything to do with Facebook or Marketplace? No, I'm just kidding.
2: Okay, get rid of them.
0: Now, or what?
3: No.
0: Never mind. Right. What, I was going to say, let's drag the app through the mud. Instead, let's just find out instead
2: T-Moo,
0: if you're going to be
2: you
0: matching one in order to win.
5: What sound does a rattlesnake make? And there you go. Brahms or Burger King?
4: Brahms.
5: Okay. Would you eat a popsicle dipped in honey mustard?
4: Yeah.
5: Could you win a pineapple eating contest?
0: Boys.
4: Probably not.
5: Okay. You don't like pineapples?
4: I like it, but like I probably wouldn't win a contest.
5: Have you ever been scammed?
4: No.
0: First off,
2: winner.
0: Lucky. either way, which does mean congratulations. Hey, tell him I got oceanfront property in Oklahoma. I need to sell him. Saren, congratulations. You guys did match more than one, so we have done it. DJ Ori, what do we win?
2: You go, girl.
1: 5 seconds this summer, Walmart Amp, Rogers, Arkansas, August 18th. You won those tickets.
0: Let me know when it's your mom's half birthday, okay, Saren? I want to sing her happy birthday.
1: If it's a half birthday, hang on. If it's a half birthday, could it be like half a song?
0: Nah, we do. No.
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0: if I let you over in traffic, I expect my little wave. 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That your eyelashes? 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

0: 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We got three things you really need to know in the world that coming up, and Brooke has one thing you really don't
1: really
0: need to know.
1: You don't need to know this, but no, I'm going to tell you.
0: You really don't, but I got to tell you, one thing that is included in this is Netflix just took a massive step back. I don't know what they were thinking by releasing this. It doesn't make much sense. We'll talk about it next.

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2: Westbound BA all good through 145th. A little bit of crowding in the exit lane leading into the I-44 interchange now. And currently not a problem at all. Northbound 75 and 96. I'm Randy Fuller with Oklahoma's Own Traffic.
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2: Good morning and happy Thursday. We're 8:30 right now on this beautiful July 16th. We appreciate you waking up with us. I hope you have an extravagant Thursday. It's going to be a marvelous one for you. I can just feel it.
3: Yeah, it is.
2: And
3: I can feel it. Yeah, Thursday. Whatever you say.
2: I'm Thursday.
3: Okay.
2: Yeah. I love it. Let's find out. Hey, I got three things you really need to know for today. Bro, you got one thing we don't need to know?
3: I have something you really, really don't want to know.
2: Good, but first. Number three. I gotta say, I don't know what Netflix was thinking, and it's also sad to know and crazy. It makes me feel so old. It's officially been 10 years since Stranger Things first premiered on Netflix.
3: No way.
2: 10
3: Stranger Things?
2: Years. Stranger Things, yeah, 10 years. That's because they make us wait like 2 years for the second.
3: Yeah, and then makes sense.
2: Yeah, it says, and to celebrate, you can now watch the first season, Oreo, you're going to love this, in a VHS special edition.
4: So I can buy it on VHS tape?
3: VHS tape?
2: That's what you would think, right?
4: Okay, here's the deal. This show started how many years ago?
3: Ten years ago.
4: A decade ago. I've yet to watch one episode.
3: Do you have a VHS? VHR?
2: You forgot. You've gone into a whole other medium.
4: Do I have a
3: VCR?
4: VCR. Yes.
3: VCR. Do you have one?
4: Yes.
2: VHSR.
3: Okay, you need to sit down.
4: I got the VHS DVD combo.
3: No, I can't even remember what it's called.
2: Flexing. You know you're flexing when you can record. My mom was like, I have all these blank VHS tapes that I need to record over. And I'm like, Mom, I don't think it works like that. I believe you can.
3: And you
2: burn.
3: Got one?
4: I mean, yeah, I've kept it for a long time. Like,
2: it's worth some money now.
4: Because I thought it was like nostalgic. Like,
2: they
4: that
2: are.
4: Was like a thing. Yeah.
3: No, you're a hoarder.
2: Well, you can still.
4: I can't collect it?
3: Nope.
2: I can
3: you're
2: tell
3: a hoarder.
2: You'll be shocked. Look it up. Look at how much a VHS or a VHSR player
4: combo.
2: Is.
4: Combo. It's the combo.
2: You'd
3: no,
2: be shocked.
3: A combo?
4: That was a thing, yeah.
3: And you still have one?
4: Yes.
3: I and have you're a lot proud of that?
4: Yeah.
2: I'm not going to lie. Again, look it up. You'd be shocked to see how much they go for. They really are.
4: Yeah, it's in my storage. But
2: no need to break it out, though. You're not going to have to rewind this because
3: I'm shocked.
2: This is odd to me. It's not literally on VHS. They're saying it's streaming on Netflix, but they added, quote, tracking lines, slight color bleeding, CRT monitor distortion, and that warm, fuzzy audio. Crackle that you get from a well-worn out rented tape.
3: It sounds like destruction.
2: I go, wait.
4: So it's going to have like just like VHS quality.
2: I'm like, hold
4: you
2: on.
4: Can stream it.
2: Just so I'm clear.
4: They put a filter on it.
2: You guys have been bugging me nonstop anytime I open up my Netflix app to, I think I'm just hitting okay to skip. And it's like, do you want to upgrade to the HD 10K?
3: Okay, I don't want to do that.
2: And now we're going, hey, we're going to start making shows look less great, and people are still going to somehow do
3: here
2: this.
3: We come.
2: The cast also returned for a special video reflecting on the past 10 years, going, wow, look at us. We're all grown-ups now. Who would have thought?
4: I thought they were grown-ups the last season.
2: They are now. They're grown-up now. So if you want to see
3: luck,
2: it,
3: guys.
2: There we
3: have
2: go.
3: Fun.
2: Happy 10 years.
0: Number two.
2: Man, if you didn't hear, big news. Garth Brooks has announced that he's getting back on the road. And I saw this and I go, man, shout out Garth Brooks. He wishes that ticket scalping was illegal.
3: He said, how old is he?
2: Tickets for the first two shows of his arena tour go on sale tomorrow. And all tickets are expected to be the same price, even if they're front row or nosebleeds. He says, quote, I never understood why scalping is legal. I don't think I'm making it too simple by saying if we just make scalping illegal, a bunch of the problems of today's ticketing procedures would be gone. I've always wanted to go to the powers that be and tell them I would be happy to do a tour without scalping if they want to see if we all miss it or not. And I go, man, like, he's got a great point. There's nothing worse than seeing, you know, tickets on sale, you know, for something like Garth, $125, and then they end up going $8,000-$9,000.
3: Yeah, no, I agree, and I love that he's there for his fans.
2: Yeah,
3: not for just making money.
2: That's right. So welcome back on the road, Garth, regardless of age. Ain't that right, Brooke?
3: Yeah.
2: Yeah, there we go. If you missed it yesterday, big story. I was so excited. Man, it's finally happening. Oreo, you could care less about the World Cup. Brooke, I don't think you've watched any of it.
3: Nope.
2: Argentina is headed back to the FIFA World Cup final, so you guys will be able to watch your programs again without all of the soccer stuff everywhere.
3: Thank goodness. I'm ready for my show.
2: I love it. I couldn't get enough. I had such a great time watching it. That literally, Argentina has to be... I don't want to say lucky because they are extremely good. And that, man, Lionel Messi is just like, as much as I don't like him, as much because I like Cristiano Ronaldo so much more, if you watch video, like for some reason, my algorithm on all my social media has, I look like, it literally is like, Cristiano Ronaldo is good and Lionel Messi is bad. Like he's not nice to his fans. Cristiano Ronaldo is like overly nice. And I see all these videos and I'm like, well, maybe he should be less nice because Messi's really, really, really good. He ended up leading his team to a win against England yesterday. I think it was the 92nd minute. It was in a total of 95 minutes they ended up winning. Yeah, 85th in the 92nd minute to win a 2-1 victory. So now they're going to be facing Spain in Sunday's final match to find out who is the World Cup champion. So.
4: Wouldn't this be Messi's like last?
2: Yes, absolutely. Yeah. And
3: his last season,
2: they have the potential to go back to back, which is, you know, almost like never. I don't think it's ever been done. And it definitely shows, hey, I'm really, really good. And it also shows with age still comes, you know, great power and you can still, you know, do phenomenal things. I mean, LeBron, I think, is showing that. Messi, Cristiano.
3: Yeah.
2: So,
3: you're right.
2: Those are the three things that you need to know for today. Brooke, you have one thing that we really don't need to know.
3: Okay. Your brain uses about 20% of your body's energy.
2: My brain uses, wow. And I have a really big brain.
3: Yes,
4: you also got a big head, too.
2: That's what I'm saying.
3: Aww.
2: No wonder I'm so sleepy.

0: 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Now, look, this is purely just because I'm only going to talk about this because it's in the news. Now, what do you do if you are talking in front of hundreds and thousands, if not millions of people, and you feel a little rumble in the jungle and you're like, oh, no, my belly is kind of
1: hurting. What's going on with your belly?
0: I may have to toot. I'm like, oh no.
1: You just got a tootie tap.
0: Let me tell you what, this happened and it was caught on camera, on microphone, and then you can't deny it, or do you deny it? I'll play the audio. We'll have Toot Gate next.
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16: Slight chance of isolated showers and storms through the day today. The strongest cells could have gusty winds and heavy downpours. Severe weather threats are low. Temperatures will climb into the upper 80s by the noon hour and highs today near 92, with the maximum heat indices pushing into the mid 90s, getting hotter as we go into the weekend. For the Bob Mills Weather Center, I'm News on 6 meteorologist Stacia Knight.

sometimes be honest. Well, all the times you should be honest. Apparently, and this has absolutely, before you think this has something to do with politics, 0.0. But 70.

0: old Senate Minority Leader Chuck Schumer was speaking on the floor. And while he was speaking, which, by the way, was broadcast live on C-SPAN, and I'm sure the entire, you know, the rest of the world was watching. And unfortunately for him, he was talking about something that was important, but he also had little bubble guts. And
1: bubble guts.
0: Bubble guts, yeah. He's saying that it was the microphone, or that it was like rubbing up against, maybe he had like a little indigestion, and that's all it was. But if you, let's say you're speaking in front of hundreds of people, and if you got a toot, do you toot? Do you tell them? Do you do it?
1: Would you toot?
0: Would I?
1: Yeah.
0: No. I would find out the very first time that I remember I was in school, and I accidentally tooted in front of the whole class, and it was like right when the whole class went quiet. And it was against those chairs, that the plastic chairs that had the hollowed out triangle. Right,
1: so
0: on
1: you
0: the back.
1: Tooted.
0: And
1: you
0: not
1: did.
0: Only did
1: you
0: I
1: did
0: toot, it literally
1: he did it.
0: It echoed through the entire room. And everyone then stopped and looked at me, and they were like, one girl, I'll never forget, Emily, goes, "Ew, he farted." And I go, "No, I didn't."
1: And they were like,
0: "Oh, he's making a beat." And then the teacher goes, "Hey, stop making that noise." And then everyone forgot about it until...
2: So that happened and you became a Ducks drummer.
0: Yeah, but you know, no, because Emily smelled a fart and then everyone realized it really
2: was
0: a fart.
2: Yeah.
0: And then I go, yeah, it's fine. And I just went to the bathroom and cried.
1: Oreo, have you tooted in public?
2: That is a crazy question.
1: This is what we're talking about. Have you?
2: I mean, I think everybody...
0: On microphone.
2: On a microphone, no. But I think everybody has walked around and there's just been a chance where you're like, hey, nobody's going to know.
0: Open air. Release that
1: outside.
0: Poisonous gas. That's methane, you know. Yeah. Get that out of your body.
1: And you should get it out.
0: Yes, it's better for you. But unless you're on C-SPAN and talking to the country.
2: Yeah, like if I'm on national TV and I'm like, you know, doing some government stuff, public stuff, maybe just out and about and there's a microphone near me, probably not.
0: But here's the funny thing.
1: You don't think so? You would just like make your belly hurt?
2: I'm not going to take that chance.
0: I'm definitely not taking that chance.
2: He did. Oh, that's why we're talking about
0: it. Well, he's saying he did not. Listen to this audio. You be the judge.
3: Now, on Iran and the NDAA, is that Vietnam was worse?
0: Okay, there it is. You heard I know you heard the moment.
3: Now, on Iran and the NDAA, is...
0: Okay, we're going to play this clip multiple times because this clip is what's in question. By the way, this is purely scientific. This has nothing to do with, like, toot talk. This is literally...
1: Not toot talk.
0: Toot gate. This is toot gate. Tell the tooth.
2: So now we're in toot court?
0: Yes, we are. To tell the tooth, you have the right to remain silent. Anything you say, canon, will be held against you unless you admit to tooting. Do you not just admit this if this is you? And by the way, do we all want to find him guilty of tooting
3: now
0: here?
3: Now on Iran and the NDAA.
0: What do we think when we hear that sound?
2: The evidence is not... Yeah.
1: He definitely did.
2: The evidence is pointing fingers.
1: Yeah.
0: I mean, that's kind of tough to argue. I don't know.
1: He did it.
2: I mean, what's his defense?
0: I got it for you. He's saying it's a common practice to clip a microphone to a jacket lapel while speaking on the floor. He said the microphone picked up indigestion or his stomach growling because he was hungry.
2: So regardless of what, there was stomach issues.
0: Let me play you for this one more time now, and let's hear if it's maybe a lapel. Okay, I can confirm that is not rubbing up against nothing.
1: No.
0: Because I can hear your lips smacking.
1: He tooted.
0: Yeah, I can hear your lips going. So I know for a fact that the audio sounds crystal clear. Oh, yeah.
1: He tooted.
0: Yeah, that's a toot, bro.
1: That's a toot.
0: I hate to tell you. You're being found guilty in this court of tooting in public without, and to just mow past it like nothing happened. And you're talking about something important.
3: Is that Vietnam?
0: He didn't even give that a half a second. Oh, just
2: an
0: evil
2: smile. I mean,
0: he was
2: on a mission.
1: He tried to move on.
0: He's 75 years old, man. Yeah. My grandma used to toot like that. And
2: probably can't help it.
0: That's what she said. She was like, it's my medicine I take, my vitamins. I got to be healthy. And I'm like, they're so disgusting, grandma. Grandma vitamin toots are the worst.
1: I'm not gonna lie.
2: That's how some people felt in that room.
0: Hey, you know what? Maybe. I bet we have a lot more respect for our politicians today, huh?
2: No, you never
0: regardless
2: know what going through.
0: Of what side you're on. Bless their bellies' hearts.
2: Oh man.
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4: Big improvement in the Metro Tulsa traffic flow right now. Northbound 75, the long-term roadwork project at 96, just a minimal delay there. And we are currently free of accidents or stalls. I'm Randy Fuller with Oklahoma's Own Traffic.
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1: A school district in New York is going to basically terrify kids. 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
0: Okay, all right. 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
12: Slight chance of isolated showers and storms through the day today. The strongest cells could have gusty winds and heavy downpours. Severe weather threats are low. Temperatures will climb into the upper 80s by the noon hour and highs today near 92 with the maximum heat indices pushing into the mid-90s, getting hotter as we go into the weekend. For the Bob Mills Weather Center, I'm News on 6 meteorologist Stacia Knight.

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1: Wow. Did you guys see it's been confirmed Taylor Swift and Travis Kelce, they have a dog.
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2: I wonder how much they paid for it.
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1: It's time for us to get out of here. Well, that was fun. Now we are done for the day. So hope everyone has an extravagant day. Anyone got anything fun going on today on this beautiful Thursday?
0: Nope, it's Thursday.
2: We've already been through a lot. We gave away concert tickets. It's Thirsty Thursday. We raced this morning.
1: We did. I'm tired.
0: You guys did run really hard.
2: A lot happened today.
1: I know. People are still shocked by our speed, Oreo. Yeah.
0: I know. We've had people come in and talk about you guys racing.
1: Yeah, they can't get enough. Out in the street. Yeah.
2: I mean, I'm glad we wasn't inside.
1: And security also thought we were fighting. They thought Oreo stole something from me.
2: Hang on a second. Don't put that on me. They were like, they said he stole something.
1: I also pointed at you and I said, call 911.
0: Did you use sign language?
1: No, I just said call 911. I heard him yell something.
2: I was too busy running. Okay. Well, you were faster than him, though.
0: Yeah.
1: And that's why I did that.
2: That's with no training.
0: Oh.
2: Yeah.
0: Oh, see? Well, Oreo was faster than you.
1: I don't train either, so I haven't trained. You know, who cares about speed? This ain't a competition. It's about having fun around here.
0: Okay, we had fun, right?
2: Yeah, dale.
1: Dale.
0: Dale.
1: All right, hey, tomorrow's Friday. We'll see you guys tomorrow. Chris is up next. Bye.
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3: 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He doesn't like sports and he drinks White Claws. I thought that's why I didn't like him.
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Hi, it's Chris Ryan. If you're up really early every day like I am, shout out to you, because by 10 o'clock, it already feels like I've lived an entire workday. The people rolling into

0: Katy Perry's California Girls on 106.9 K-Hits. Hi, it's Chris Ryan. And Kesha is coming to the Walmart Amp in Rogers on August the 5th. That is going to be such a fun show. And Austin in the afternoon is going to get you in to go see her live this afternoon at 3:25. Coming up next, I got your request for Ella Langley. Also, Dominic Fike's baby doll on the way, too.
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5: Slight chance of isolated showers and storms through the day today. The strongest cells could have gusty winds and heavy downpours. Severe weather threats are low. Temperatures will climb into the upper 80s by the noon hour and highs today near 92, with the maximum heat indices pushing into the mid-90s, getting hotter as we go into the weekend. For the Bob Mills Weather Center, I'm News on 6 meteorologist Stacia Knight.

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Justin Bieber and Speed Demon on 106.9 K-Hits. Hi, it's Chris Ryan. And my blood sugar immediately shot up when I found this out. But Dutch Brothers just rolled out a new coffee flavor. It is the Cosmic Cookie Dough. It's got chocolate chip cookie dough and a swirl of chocolate finished with a sweet, creamy cold foam and cookie dough pieces on top. It's available as a blended freeze. 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I don't need to know how much sugar's in it. 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
1: It is 11 o'clock on your home for the Chubb Show. Somber and Chapel Roan on the way. 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

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Stray shower or thunderstorm possible today. Otherwise, it is going to be hot with a high of 93.

0: 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Hi, it's Chris Ryan. Have you noticed a lot more ChatGPT flyers? I've seen a lot more popping up everywhere, including posts on social media, and I think it's pretty obvious to tell if they use ChatGPT as opposed to, like, Photoshop or Canva. If a flyer has a glowing text, like random sparklers and seven fonts, it's probably AI.
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10: High temperature of 91 degrees across Green Country this afternoon with a wind from the south around 5 to 10 miles an hour. We couldn't rule out a passing shower for parts of Green Country later on this afternoon before we dry out overnight tonight, extending into your Friday morning with even more rain chances very low end by Friday afternoon. From the Bob Mills Weather Center, I'm News on 6 meteorologist Chloe Arroyo.

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0: Her new album, Daughter from Hell, drops at 11 o'clock tonight. So excited to listen to that this weekend. That's Gracie Abrams, her new song, Hit the Wall, on 106.9 K-Hits. Hey, it's Chris Ryan. Coming up, DJ Oreo's all set with a new mix for your lunch hour on the Midday Reset. Before that, I'm going to play a request for Teddy Swims and Somber.
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16: High temperature of 91 degrees across Green Country this afternoon with a wind from the south around 5 to 10 miles an hour. We couldn't rule out a passing shower for parts of Green Country later on this afternoon before we dry out overnight tonight, extending into your Friday morning with even more rain chances very low end by Friday afternoon. From the Bob Mills Weather Center, I'm News on 6 meteorologist Chloe.

0: Love that song from Olivia Rodrigo. It's called Stupid Song on 106.9 K-Hits. 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
1: It's 1 o'clock on your home for the Chubb Show. Bruno Mars and Olivia Rodrigo on the way. Hey, it's Chris Ryan playing Sabrina Carpenter on Tulsa's number one hit music

mood. Until your makeup starts clocking out before you do.

106.9 K-Hits. Kesha's Freedom Tour is coming to the Walmart Amp in Rogers on August the 5th. And we're going to get you in to go see her live this afternoon with Austin at 325 on 106.9 K-Hits. Here's Drop Dead from Olivia Rodrigo.

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cannot wait for him to perform that song live at the BOK Center on July the 28th. That is Vincent Boone in The Time of My Life on 106.9 K-Hits. And come out and join us for the third annual Summer Bash at Wee Street Ice Center on July the 25th. 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
16: High temperature of 91 degrees across Green Country this afternoon with a wind from the south around 5 to 10 miles an hour. We couldn't rule out a passing shower for parts of Green Country later on this afternoon before we dry out overnight tonight, extending into your Friday morning with even more rain chances very low end by Friday afternoon. From the Bob Mills Weather Center, I'm News on 6 meteorologist

0: She is rolling into the BOK Center on October the 9th for a sold-out show. That is Ella Langley's Be Her on 106.9 K-Heads. Hey, it's Chris Ryan. Coming up, I've got your request for Alex Warren's Fever Dream. 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

I have to give it up to Alex Warren. He is so good on social media. A lot of his videos just crack me up. Here is Alex with Fever Dream on 106.9 K-Hits. 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

0: Justin Bieber and Speed Demon on 106.9 K-Hits. Hi, it's Chris Ryan. I don't know if you've noticed it or not, but I definitely have. But have you noticed more ChatGPT flyers? I've seen a lot more popping up everywhere, especially when they post it on social media. I think it's pretty obvious to tell if they've used ChatGPT as opposed to, like, Canva or Photoshop. If a flyer has a glowing text, random sparkles, and seven fonts, it's probably AI.
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23: High temperature of 91 degrees across Green Country this afternoon with a wind from the south around 5 to 10 miles an hour. We couldn't rule out a passing shower for parts of Green Country later on this afternoon before we dry out overnight tonight, extending into your Friday morning with even more rain chances very low end by Friday afternoon. From the Bob Mills Weather Center, I'm News on 6 meteorologist Chloe Arroyo.

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1: Hey, it's Somber. You're hearing my song? 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

0: is new music from Somber. It's called My Body Isn't Ready on 106.9 K-Hits. Hi, it's Chris. And I'm about ready to roll out to Dutch Brothers on the way home from work today because they just rolled out a new coffee flavor, Cosmic Cookie Dough. It's got chocolate chip cookie dough syrup and a swirl of chocolate finished with a sweet, creamy cold foam and cookie dough pieces. You can get it as like a blended freeze, iced latte, or cold brew with cream. I think I'm going to go with the blended freeze. And I'm sure it has enough sugar to power a small neighborhood. If it's got cookie dough in the name, I've already accepted the consequences.
1: 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And we're getting you in to see her.

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Austin in the afternoon. Coming in next with your top 3 and 3 countdown. And don't forget, he's also got your tickets in to go see Lil' Kim at 425 at the Hard Rock. Right now, Teddy Swims and Mr. Know-It-All is on 106.9 K-Hits.

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2: 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It's about that time. I'm counting down.
0: We got your hits right here. We counting down. 106.9 K-Hits. It's the 3 at 3. Austin in the afternoon. Counts them down right now.
3: 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You're 3 at 3. All brought to you by Watts Ride Electric. 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
1: It's Thursday, July 16th, 2026. Number one in all of Tulsa, all brought to you by Watts Ride Electric. On your 3 and 3, Olivia Rodrigo and Drop That on K-Hits.
0: Number one.

Oh, get ready. Still on the way in just a few minutes at 325. I've got more tickets for Kesha. The Walmart Amp. You're going to be going. A little road trip. You and a friend. That happens at 325 today and tomorrow. Just in case you can't get through today, you know there's another chance tomorrow. So be listening. Austin in the afternoon and 106.9 K-Hits.

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1: We take the playlist and we punt it out the window, at least for 15 minutes, that is. We warm up the weekend with the one and only DJ Oreo. You still good?
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What could Britney Spears be hiding? 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

0: Yeah, we're spending our Thursday trying to debunk this. Britney shared a post featuring baby quotes. Britney Spears, that's who. Let's explain what Britney. A photo with her sons in a painting and a dance video, but it was her caption that got everyone talking. She wrote, "If you're lucky, I have someone unbelievable, beautiful, I want to introduce to you, hopefully this year." So we're wondering. Don't think she's talking about the Kesha tickets, but we are. 918-442-1069. Caller died. You're going to Rogers, Arkansas. A little road trip to the Walmart app.
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11: There's a 20% chance pop-up shower, a thunder shower here as we go through the evening hours. Then that'll die out by midnight. But for lows tonight, down to 74. Partly sunny, 20% chance pop-up afternoon thunderstorm on our Friday. High temperature again, not too bad, right around 90 or 91. Saturday will be partly sunny and a high of 94 and 96 on Sunday. From News on 6, I'm meteorologist Travis Meyer.

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0: Olivia Rodrigo and Stupid Song on 106.9 KS, Tulsa's number one hit music station, Austin of the Afternoon. All the way, the next 10 minutes, I need to know who's sitting around inventing this stuff. First, it was pickle lemonade. Now, TikTok is blowing up over this ice cream. Yes, somebody looked at it and he said, you know what that ice cream needs? In the next 10 minutes on K-Hits.
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the break talking about this on 106.9 KHz, the latest TikTok food craze, butter-dipped ice cream. It's a 10 out of 10, people are saying. I'm going to have to try it. Ariana Grande, right now on KHZ.

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1: It's 4 o'clock and you're home for the Chubb Show. On the way, new music from Benson Boone, Billie Eilish, Austin of the Afternoon, and Bruno, Tulsa's number one.

Julie believes that Chubbs from the Chubbs Show is actually a performer from Australia's Thunder from Down Under. He's got you convinced. It's Kay Hits. He's not. He just has tickets for the show tomorrow morning.

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3: 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He doesn't like sports, and he drinks White Claws. 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
4: Northbound 169 on your way to Owosso, have a slowdown at 46th Street North. Minimal delays right now. Southbound on 75 with the ongoing road work at 96. I'm Randy Fuller with Oklahoma Zone Traffic.
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18: There's a 20% chance pop-up shower, thunder shower here as we go through the evening hours. Then that'll die out by midnight. But for lows tonight, down to 74. Partly sunny, 20% chance pop-up afternoon thunderstorm on our Friday. High temperature again, not too bad, right around 90 or 91. Saturday will be partly sunny and a high of 94, 96 on Sunday. From News on 6, I'm meteorologist Travis Meyer.

0: little summer bash of the countdown here at the studio. Wee Street Ice Center, July 25th. DJ Oreo going to bring his turntables out. Rarely happens, so this is an event. 11:30 to 5:30, local vendors, public skating, and the first 200 kids can skate for free or get a $5 arcade card. 106.9 KS. 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
2: Eastbound on the BA, there is a slowdown transitioning through 169 on your way to Broken Arrow. Eastbound on the BA as you head out of downtown through I-44, 13 minutes to 129th. I'm Randy Fuller with Oklahoma's Own Traffic.
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0: Broadcasting live from your Tulsa Oilers football studio. This is Oklahoma Zone. KHTT HC1. Muskogee, Tulsa. Hey, Tulsa. It's 5 o'clock.
1: Are you ready?
2: 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Tell me one, the mic. What are you waiting for?
0: Time for the 5 o'clock song of the day with Austin in the afternoon.
3: 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Jason Derulo in my head. 5 o'clock. Time to go home. It's K-Heads.

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Tulsa's number one hit music station, 106.9 KHz. Tulsa Oilers football back this weekend, taking on the Quad City Steamwheelers. It's going to be a great time over at the BOK. First 1,000 fans getting an Oilers hat, and it's a really good Tulsa Oilers football hat. It's going to last you. Get it.

0: Tulsa's number one hit music station, 106.9 KISS. That's what you're going to be saying tomorrow morning. Australia's Thunder from Down Under. And the Chubb Show. 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
3: Traffic is moving along at a pretty good pace through I-44 southbound 169. Have an increase in traffic volume to 31st that extends to the BA. Southbound on 75 into the roadwork at 96 is now a 5-minute delay. I'm Randy Fuller with Oklahoma Zone Traffic.
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18: There's a 20% chance pop-up shower, a thunder shower here as we go through the evening hours. Then that'll die out by midnight. But for lows tonight, down to 74. Partly sunny, 20% chance pop-up afternoon thunderstorm on our Friday. High temperature again, not too bad, right around 90 or 91. Saturday will be partly

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4: Traffic is slowing down both directions at 75 at 96 at the roadwork due to lane restrictions. Also, southbound 169 have an increase in traffic volume 31st that extends past the VA to 71st. I'm Randy Fuller with Oklahoma's Own Traffic.
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1: It's 6 o'clock and you're home for the Chubb Show. 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

The civil authorities have issued a law enforcement warning for Cherokee OK, Creek OK, McIntosh OK, Mays OK, Muskogee OK, McFuskey OK, Mogi OK, Osage OK, Pawnee OK, Rogers OK, Tulsa OK, Wagner OK, and Washington OK, beginning at 5:59 p.m. and ending at 11:59 p.m. Endangered missing juvenile broken PDR Kayla Toll, white female, 14 years old.

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10: There's a 20% chance pop-up shower, a thunder shower here as we go through the evening hours. Then that'll die out by midnight. But for lows tonight, down to 74. Partly sunny, 20% chance pop-up afternoon thunderstorm on our Friday. High temperature again, not too bad, right around 90 or 91. Saturday will be partly sunny and a high of 94 and 96 on Sunday. From News on 6, I'm meteorologist Travis Meyer.

0: Alex Warren and Fever Dream. Trending hit music, 106.9 KHz, Austin in the afternoon, our third annual Summer Bash. 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
10: 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Ride the train. Hit the ice and go skating. And admission is free. 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Saturday, July 25th, 11:30 to 5:30. 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